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1: When I met you in the summer, to my heartbeat sound, we fell in love as the leaves turn.

Just play that song, I know. City Лято. If you don't like something, change it. If you don't like your job, quit. 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